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1: 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Because like now you're looking at everything and you're like, are people really liking it or have they been paid for it? Like, I don't know. I can't tell half the time. Like, you know, many a time it's confusing me and because even I'm sometimes paying for it. So I don't know.
0: 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This is Shararat Dhurandhar, 12th week on number 1.
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0: Purani Jeans with Charu. 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
1: 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And number three per gold lovers, brace yourselves because Indian jewelry prices just did cardio. Gold and silver futures on MCX shot up after import duty on precious metals increased from 6% to 15%, and silver jumped by 22,000 rupees per kilo within minutes, which is roughly around $260. Gold also climbed over 11,000 rupees, approximately $130. And that's it for Mirchi Hour ka 3 for this hour. Main ho Priscilla tumhare saath mein. Mujhe sun rahe ho to dekh kar bhi aao jaakar Insta aur X par. Mera handle hai Mirchi Pris, that is MIRCHIPRIS. And WhatsApp par number hai 9033 Mirchi, that's 9033647244. Stay tuned and stay hot.

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0: Mirchi Mornings with Priscilla. It's hot.
1: Good morning, darlings. मैं हूँ प्रिसिला, तुम्हारे साथ में. 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After a Swiggy delivery showed up mid-wedding function, like it was part of the barat. Guests were shocked. Cameras turned. Aunties paused judgment for a couple of seconds. And the delivery guy just entered with main character energy. और फिर Swiggy dropped the most savage reply ever. और कुछ चाहिए? Honestly, at this point, quick commerce apps are no longer service. They are like family members in India. और Indian weddings में family members तो जोर शोर से participate करते हैं. And God knows उस emergency order में था क्या? 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
1: Good morning, my birthday babies. I am Priscilla, you are listening to the Mirchi Mornings. And happy birthday to you today if you are celebrating. And today's day is iconic with this power-packed list that I have. These are the celebrities who are today on this earth. First of all, we've got music genius Stevie Wonder who celebrates today. Also born today was vampire boy turned Batman himself, Robert Pattinson. And comedian Stephen Colbert. And saath saath mein hamare Bollywood se Sunny Leone and singer Benny Deol are celebrating their happy wala birthday today. Aur saath mein hai basketball legend Dennis Rodman and football icon Yaya Toure ka bhi happy birthday. So agar aaj tumhara bhi big day hai, to eat the cake, ignore the calories and remember age is just a number. And number se yaad aaya, mera WhatsApp number likho 9033647244. That's my WhatsApp number. And Instagram or X par jaake mujhse connect karo. Mirchi Pris is my handle name there. Filhal Mirchi Dar Bangers ka time hai. Happy birthday to you once again. Stay tuned and stay hot.

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1: Sabse pehle, India has responded after reports claimed China provided technical support to Pakistan during Operation Sindoor. MEA spokesperson Randhir Jaiswal said responsible nations should reflect on whether supporting attempts to protect terror infrastructure affects their reputation. And number two, Pakistan has extended restrictions due to an ongoing fuel crisis linked to the Iran war situation. Official foreign trips remain banned. Government vehicles are running on a 50% fuel limit and even work from home plus a 4-day work week continues till 13th of June. And number three, PCOS, which affects millions of women worldwide, is officially being renamed PMOS, which means polyendocrine metabolic ovarian syndrome. Experts ka kehna hai old name caused confusion because not every woman with PCOS actually has ovarian cysts. And that's it for Mirchi Hour Cut 3 on Mirchi Mornings. Main hu Priscilla, Insta aur X par mera naam hai Mirchi Pris, that is MIRCHIPRIS. And WhatsApp par mera number hai 9033 Mirchi, that's 9033647244. Stay tuned and stay hot.

0: Mirchi.
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1: 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Embarrassment se bach sakte ho. Lucky color is copper brown, lucky number is 7. Capricorn yani ki makar rashi, aaj kuch galat ho gaya hai to own it gracefully. Growth bhi hot lagti hai kabhi kabhi babe. Lucky color is forest teal, lucky number is 25. Aquarius yani kumbh rashi, aaj ek answer suddenly click karega in your brain. Click and you would be like, oh my god, this is so obvious, but तुम emotional buffering कर रहे थे. Lucky color is neon mint, lucky number is 42. Pisces यानी कि मीन राशि, open up today. Conversations heal faster than overpriced skincare sometimes. Minor misunderstandings तो dissolve हो जाएंगे और हो भी जाने चाहिए. Lucky color is rose gold, lucky number is 16. And that's it for Mirchi Rashi Zone number 2. मैं हूँ प्रिसिला तुम्हारे साथ में. मुझे follow कर लो फटाफट से. Mirchi Pris is my handle name, that is MIRCHIPRIS. And WhatsApp पर मेरा number है 9033 Mirchi. That's 9033-647-244. Filal, stay tuned and stay hot.

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0: Mirchi Mornings with Priscilla. It's hot.
1: Hey there, my lovelies. I'm Priscilla, tumhare saath mein. Wrapping up Mirchi Mornings. Lekin before I go, let me tell you something jisko sunkar tumhe lagega, kabhi kabhi life kuch zyada filmy ho jati hai. In Odisha, a man named Jitu Munda made headlines recently after carrying his sister's skeleton to a bank while trying to access 19,300 rupees linked to her account. Ye bahut hi heartbreaking incident tha aur internet par unke picture viral ho gaye the carrying that corpse across the country. लेकिन अब उनको पूरी दुनिया भर से donations मिले हैं और around 10,95,000 collect हो चुके for his support. And he also received the original money, that's 19,300 rupees with interest. But beyond the headlines, this story reminds us how important dignity, compassion and basic human needs are. Sometimes one painful moment can wake up kindness in thousands of strangers. And of course, Jitu Munda के साथ यही हुआ. And I'm sure the money he received is going to help him a lot, लेकिन कुछ experiences जो होते हैं ना, वो हमेशा हमेशा के लिए हमारे साथ रह जाते हैं. Jitu himself said the incident will continue to haunt him. So tonight, maybe call your family, check on someone you love, or just be a little softer with people around you, because kindness is free and everyone's carrying something invisible. And with that note, thank you for spending your mornings with me. बोले तो Priscilla on Mirchi Mornings. अभी के लिए मुझे follow भी कर लो Insta और X पर. मेरा हैंडल है Mirchi Pris, that is MIRCHIPRIS, and WhatsApp पर मेरा नंबर है 9033 Mirchi, that's 9033647244. Stay tuned and stay hot.

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0: 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Everything about this song is iconic. 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Mein Shisha is playing right next for you on Gaana number 5. 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
0: Mirchi sun rahe hain aap. This is the Gaana Indie Top 10. Bandi ka naam hai RJ Kanika. And this show is all about the hottest pop music of the week. Wo kehte hain har gaana apna listener dhoond leta hai. Par pata nahi kuch gaane humko raat ko hi zyada acche kyun sound karte hain. Like really, think about it. There are some songs jo aapne din mein 2-3 baje suna to theek hai. You will give it like a 6 on 10. Wahi gaana 2 am pe hits right in the feels. 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
0: You are listening to Gaana Indie Top 10. Bandi ka naam hai RJ Kanika. This is the show which is all about the hottest pop music of the week. Gaana number 10 se Gaana number 2 ka safar hum pura kar chuke hain. Before we move on to the numero uno song of the week, it's time for what we call
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2: It's the Immigration Hour on Mirchi, brought to you by Nachman Pulwani Zimovcek, the NPZ Law Group, experts in U.S. and Canadian immigration. I'm Vijaya, and each week, NPZ's power team of attorneys joins me to make sense of the law. So let's welcome Lutka Zimovcek, Managing Attorney at NPZ Law. Welcome, Lutka.
3: Thank you, Vijaya. It's good to be here.
2: Thank you for being here. And Lutka, we have a listener question for you, and they're asking, I have an upcoming green card interview based on marriage. What should I do to ensure I'm prepared for this interview? Any tips?
3: First of all, great news that the interview is scheduled. That's the last step of the green card process. So great. But yeah, it's really important that they are both prepared for the interview. Mm-hmm. You know, you don't want to come back or, you know, have documents missing or so on. So number one, I recently had that situation. If one of the, one of them don't speak English well, or let's say, you know, they do, but they may be nervous and then they cannot explain themselves, it's a good idea to bring an interpreter. In the past, USCIS used to provide interpreter via phone, but they don't do that anymore. So they're actually instructing everyone to bring interpreter.
2: Oh.
3: The petitioner cannot be, so the U.S. citizen cannot be interpreter or attorney, even if speaking the language, cannot be interpreter. So it's something to think about. I recently had that situation where I thought the person spoke English well, but, you know, unfortunately, she didn't feel comfortable. Mm-hmm. And, you know, when you get nervous, sometimes, you know, then the language can be an issue.
2: Yes.
3: So just something to consider.
2: Mm-hmm. Okay.
3: That's important. So obviously the officer will have all documents that were previously submitted, but the couple is required to bring the original documents, the biographical information documents. So marriage certificate, birth certificates, potentially naturalization certificate, passports, any old passport. The officer will not keep it. They will just take a look at it and will give it right back to them.
2: All an original, yeah.
3: Oh, exactly. But they need to bring the documents to ensure that, you know, they have the originals. So that's that. If they did not, for some reason, submit medicals, which now they should, or their, you know, medicals expired, or there was some issue with the medicals, it's important to bring new medicals that needs to be sealed, obviously. And then, of course, we have other supporting documents that are crucial. So these are bona fide documents or joint documents proving that the marriage is real, that the couple is living together, you know, all is good. I'm sure they would have provided documents with the filing, but, you know, in some cases it could be a year later or 6 months later. I've had a recent case, it was 2 years later. So obviously there's a lot that happened since then. So it's important to have joint bank accounts, joint cards, insurance, utility bills, photographs from different trips, even trip itineraries. The officers like to ask about, you know, any overnight trips. Have you traveled anywhere? Insurance, I think I mentioned. Possibly statements from friends and relatives, you know, about the relationship. Lease, that's important, you know, that's the important document. Very important tip. Recently, for the past few months, field offices started sending emails to applicants to upload documents in advance. So any additional documents, the ones that I'm mentioning, it's a good idea to upload them prior to the interview into USCIS online account. They prefer it. It's going to be easier for them because by the time they go to the interview, the officer will be able to review all these additional joint or bona fide documents.
2: Right.
3: Mm-hmm. So it's not required, but it's a good idea to upload any additional supporting documents, you know, that from the time of the filing. very important tip, review the previously filed forms.
2: Uh-huh.
3: Officer does review with the applicant. They ask questions directly from the I-485 application. Mm-hmm. So sometimes it's a good idea to review, you know, the dates.
2: Yes.
3: Usually, always,
2: yeah.
3: In my experience, one of the applicants, I mean, one of the couples, they're not good with dates. So it's mm-hmm. a good idea to refresh the memory.
2: And they may give different dates as the ones,
3: exactly.
2: From the ones listed
3: the
2: there.
3: The husbands are like, when did they but it's a good idea to review it also for errors, because
2: yeah.
3: that's how the SIM card will be printed. So if there is a spelling error in a name or date of birth, it's important to catch it. Also, the address. You know, so these are little details
2: yeah.
3: that are crucial.
2: Mm-hmm. That can make or break it. Mm-hmm.
3: Exactly.
2: Yeah.
3: After the interview, typically, you know, people ask, oh, do we get green card at the interview? Is it approved? No. So the applicants will not get green card at the interview. It needs to be printed. Mm-hmm. But the officer usually say either there's their documents missing or, okay, we got everything and you're going to get your decision in mail. Typically, they provide a letter that you have attended the interview and you will receive your decision in mail.
2: Okay.
3: Generally speaking, assuming everything is okay, the case is quickly approved within a few days after mm-hmm. and green card is received by the applicant. Usually, I would say the latest within 30 days, mm-hmm. assuming everything goes well.
2: Yeah.
3: One last thing, what I noticed is that they are sometimes separating couples lately.
2: Mm-hmm. Oh, okay.
3: Generally, they are interviewed together, but they could be separated.
2: Mm-hmm.
3: So I hope this was helpful. Just some tips.
2: Well, thank you. Those are exhaustive tips. Very important, very critical. They may seem very small, but they're really big when you consider it. So folks need to go in fully equipped, fully armed, and leave nothing to chance. Well, thank you for that, Lutka. Really appreciate it. And that's Lutka Zimovcek of the NPZ Law Group. 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More on what you need to know about immigration law and its applications with the fabulous lawyers at the NPZ Law Group coming right up. You don't want to miss this. Keep it tuned to Mirchi. It's hot.

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16: It's Vijaya on Mirchi's Immigration Hour brought to you by the NPZ Law Group, dedicated U.S. and Canadian immigration representation for individuals, families, and businesses throughout the U.S. and around the world. And with me is Samantha Oberstein. She's managing attorney at NPZ's Fort Lauderdale office. Welcome, Samantha.
17: Hey, Vijaya. Thanks for having us.
16: Welcome. Thank you for being here. And Samantha, this listener that we have is concerned and they've heard that they can be asked about asylum during the non-immigrant visa interview. Now, is this true?
17: Yeah, so this is very new. So on April 28th, Department of State released a cable that effective immediately, officers are required to ask two questions of every non-immigrant visa applicant. Those questions are, one, have you ever experienced harm or mistreatment in your country of nationality or last habitual residence? Mm-hmm. And then the second is, do you fear harm or mistreatment in returning to your country of nationality or permanent residence? So applicants are required to respond verbally no to both in order for the visa to be issued. Of course, they need to be honest, but if they say yes or they refuse to answer, the visa will be refused. And officers are being instructed to, quote, rigorously apply the 214B. So 214B is the demonstration of non-immigrant intent. I think we've talked about it in previous shows.
16: Yeah.
17: And this is an issue, in my opinion, and in the opinion of a lot of other immigration attorneys, because if the applicant later applies for asylum, let's say hypothetically they apply for a tourist visa, they're asked this question, they say no, and then months later or years later they apply for asylum, mm-hmm. if they had said no, they could be challenged regarding the truth of their asylum claim. An immigration judge or an asylum officer could rely on them saying no in the past and use it as a basis for lack of credibility in their asylum case. It could also lead to a potential fraud finding under 212A6C, which wouldn't be a problem for asylum, but it could be a problem for other applications. Let's say the person files for asylum once they get to the U.S. and then they file a green card based on marriage. This could be a fraud finding potentially in the marriage case.
0: Mm-hmm.
17: And also, if the person genuinely does have a fear of staying in their country, returning to their country, whatever it might be, they might not be safe. You know, they might not feel safe disclosing that to someone in the embassy.
0: Yeah.
17: They may feel more comfortable waiting until they're in the U.S. to make that kind of disclosure. So, you know, part of asylum is showing that your government is unwilling and unable to protect you. Now, you're still in your country. I don't know about you, but I think I would feel a little bit hesitant about saying that I'm afraid to be here.
0: Mm-hmm.
17: They could then enter the U.S. and they could run into this credibility issue. So it's still unclear how this is going to play out. Like I said, it's fairly new, April 28th. And as far as I know, it's not yet a question on the DS-160 application for applying for a non-immigrant visa. But my thought is that that's coming soon.
0: Yeah.
17: And we'll have to see how clients respond to those questions and how officers are handling them. But
0: will it come in the way of getting that non-immigrant visa?
17: It could. If they say, yes, I'm afraid, or yes, I fear harm, officers are being instructed to deny visa applications.
0: Mm-hmm.
17: So, you know, of course, we want to advise our clients to be honest and truthful, but they should be aware that these are certain things that could happen.
0: Mm-hmm. Quite a tricky situation there.
17: Exactly. It's a sticky situation.
0: Sticky. Absolutely. Sticky and tricky. There you have it. Thank you, Samantha. Appreciate it. That's Samantha Overstein of the NPZ Law Group. 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And remember to mention Mirchi for a special discount. More lessons on the law with the learned counsels of the NPZ Law Group coming up. We'll be right back. Keep listening to Mirchi. It's hot.

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5: Gamcho, namaste, and great to have you on. So, Snehal, we have a listener question for you. And this listener asks, I'm currently in the US on an L1B visa, and I want to know if I can apply on a green card or for a green card under the EB1C as a multinational manager.
6: Okay, so I'm going to give you the classic lawyer answer, which is
5: it's
6: maybe.
5: Complicated. Oh,
6: maybe.
5: Okay.
6: Maybe. This is a common question and also commonly misunderstood.
5: Mm-hmm.
6: So someone on L1B can apply under EB1C, but only if they independently meet all the EB1C requirements. So just by being on L1B itself doesn't qualify somebody automatically for EB1C. And so for those of you that don't know, the EB1C is first preference employment-based green card category for managers and executives. And it's the fast track to the green card, especially for our clients that are born in India, you know, unlike H1B for green cards, you know, who are going to be waiting 10, 20, 20, 30, whatever years. EB1C is potentially 3 to 5 years. So it's a very, very interesting category. Absolutely. Mm-hmm. So to qualify, what USCIS is looking for is, you know, the work that you actually do both now and in the past. And there's three big questions that they're asking. First, what was your role outside the U.S.? So to qualify, you have to have worked outside for a related company for at least one full year within the last 3 years as a manager or executive.
5: Mm-hmm.
6: And this is where many of our L1B clients run into trouble, because L1B is for specialized knowledge roles. These are people who are transferred to the US from the foreign company because they're doing maybe technical, operational, you know, hands-on, you know, these are important roles, but they're not the same as a manager or executive transfer to the U.S.
5: Okay.
6: So USCIS is going to look at or ask, you know, do you manage people or did you manage people? Did you manage a function? Did you have authority to hire, authority over budgets? Or were you personally doing all the hands-on work?
5: Mm-hmm.
6: Because, you know, titles don't matter. Just because you were called a manager doesn't automatically qualify you if the job was, you know, actually like technical and hands-on. Okay.
5: Mm-hmm.
6: Now, the second thing they're going to look at or ask you is, what's your role in the U.S. now? So even if you had the managerial role outside the U.S., they're going to look closely at this U.S. position, you know, and for to qualify, it has to be a permanent offer. And the duties primarily have to be managerial or executive,
5: mm-hmm.
6: not like working or hands-on. So they don't want to see all the day-to-day technical work that you're doing, like client servicing, direct production, like being in the weeds.
5: Mm-hmm.
6: Instead, they want to see that you are supervising managers or professionals,
5: yeah.
6: or managing

0: 1 year of managerial experience outside the US within the last 3 years, either of filing the CB1C petition or your most recent entry into the US.
1: Mm-hmm.
0: So if someone has been in the US a long time in L1B status and they never qualified because they didn't have a managerial role back home, it's gonna be very challenging, you know, to qualify. Okay, so EB1C is not gonna be really an option.
1: Mm-hmm.
0: But you still have the opportunity to do sponsorship under EB2, EB3, under PERM. You know, so really we have to look at your job. It's very fact specific.
1: Yeah.
0: So for our L1B caller, you may still qualify, but it's going to depend entirely on what you did back home, you know, for the foreign company. And did you have any managerial responsibility?
1: Mm-hmm.
0: And in the US moving forward, is your employer going to put you in a job that will have, again, managerial or executive job duties? So this is absolutely something that you should review with your employer and immigration attorney early, because L1B has, you know, only 5 years in the US. So call us, you know, if you're in this situation, and we'll be happy to do this analysis with you.
1: Yeah, well, thank you for that and laying it out so well for us and all of the differences which one needs to know before, you know, embarking on this, and appreciate it. Thank you, Snehal. And of course, stay informed, stay prepared for all your US and Canadian immigration and nationality law issues. 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We'll be right back with more. Stay with us, please, on Mirchi. It's hot.
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1: 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I'm Vijaya, and we're talking to David Nockman. He's founder and managing attorney at NPZ Law. Namaste, David. Good to have you on.
3: Namaste. Thank you so much. Adab, Sat Sri Akal, and Kem Cho to you and to all our Radio Mirchi listeners today.
1: Mm-hmm. So, David, a question for you. I understand that I'm required to, for the change of address, I have to file an AR-11 form. But then there are some new rules now concerning the AR-11. So could you tell us about them?
3: I absolutely can do that. And as you rightfully point out, these are proposed rules that won't go into effect until July, but very interesting and consistent with some of the things that our law firm has discussed on previous programs about mm-hmm. the perceived step up in enforcement. But Vijaya, before I get into that, mm-hmm. I just want to say that I was waxing sentimental here at my office and thinking about how much I miss incredible India, because our abilities, of course, to reach India for travel have been a little limited.
1: Yeah.
3: But I was wondering if our listeners would be able to email us, because I was thinking recently about my trips to Hyderabad and how much I enjoy biryani, and I was always going over to paradise, you know, but now I understand, of course, they're all over the place.
1: Yeah.
3: And of course, when I'm in New Delhi, we always stop at the roadside for kebabs. And in Ahmedabad, we've had the most amazing parathas at the greenhouse downtown there. And of course, funny, the best butter chicken I've ever had is at Adaba in Mississauga, which of course was, you know, kind of surprising to me. But I want to just let our listeners know that if, you know, we're here in New Jersey and we always enjoy a good reference for good Indian restaurants. So if anyone knows of some good places, please feel free to email those to us.
1: All right.
3: And we're always looking to expand our culinary exploration. So hopefully folks will do that. So now we'll get to the AR-11, which is kind of an interesting development. Again, it was it's a interim final rule, which is purportedly going to go into effect in early July. Now, for folks who know what the AR-11 is, foreign nationals who are in the United

0: United States have a requirement where they're supposed to update their address within 10 days after changing the address.
1: Mm-hmm.
0: And failure to do so could result in certain problems. All different types of issues can mm-hmm. result. You can miss your immigration notices. You could end up with delays in pending applications. You could have potential compliance issues.
1: You don't want to do that.
0: Mm-hmm. Yeah, exactly. And there's actually a potential penalty, fine, for failing to do so. I have never actually seen that happen to any of our clients, but the fact that this change is being signaled appears to change sort of the compliance landscape.
1: Mm-hmm.
0: And basically what it's doing is that the proposed changes will require certain individuals to provide information beyond their address, such as receipt of if they've received means-tested public benefits,
1: mm-hmm.
0: if they are employed or not, and if, let's say, the individual is attending school, or what their educational status is. And that's kind of interesting because this basically provides, I guess, another methodology, a big data methodology for the government to run their algorithms and to find out whether there are some additional compliance issues that, with regard to additional applications in the future. So we're watching this very closely. We don't know how ultimately this is going to go into effect. I was reading a comment this morning that somebody made, and the individual said that they read this to be that if it's only an address change in and of itself,
1: mm-hmm.
0: as opposed to nothing else, then there wasn't a requirement to disclose that other information.
1: Yeah.
0: And so it's my hope that that's the way it will be interpreted. But of course, in this truly enforcement-oriented regime that we're under right now,
1: mm-hmm.
0: We don't really know which way it's going to go. So stay tuned and we'll have more information.
1: Yeah.
0: But a couple of things that the individuals, that individuals can do, with regard to pending immigration matters and the AR-11, of course, is to make sure that your addresses are correct. Make sure that you review any compliance obligations very carefully. Make sure that you keep employment and school information consistent across any and all filings, because
1: mm-hmm.
0: as we know, inconsistencies, as our lawyers have discussed in the past, could result in issues.
1: Mm-hmm.
0: And, of course, we will continue to monitor, all additional USCIS announcements regarding the AR-11, and hopefully report it to the Radio Mirchi listeners.
1: Mm-hmm. Thank you for that, because this seems a little sneaky, in terms of what people are expected to do, where it's just an address change, but then you have all this other information. So thank you for keeping folks on track with it. Really appreciate it. And thank you again, David. That's David Nachman of the NPZ Law Group. 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Stay

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7: Welcome back. I'm Vijaya, understanding US and Canadian immigration law and what it means for you with the NPC Law Group, a full-service immigration and nationality law firm right here in New Jersey, New York, Indiana, Florida, Canada, and India. And joining me is barrister, solicitor, and Canadian attorney Gaganjot Mundra. Welcome, Gagan.
8: Thank you, Vijaya, for having us on your show. Such a pleasure interacting with the audience and sharing our information with them, with the ever complex immigration.
7: Absolutely, and we thank you for doing this and, you know, keeping our audience up to date. So from the Canadian immigration perspective, then we're seeing TRV applications getting refused quite a bit. So what can you do to make stronger applications?
8: This is a good question and a very timely question, Vijaya. I'm seeing a lot of consultations because of the TRV refusals. Mm-hmm. Now, TRVs are temporary resident visas, and this is similar to what you would say a visitor visa. But then there are different reasons to come to Canada, not just for tourism purposes or business purposes. There could be a foreign worker who's on a work permit and their family wants to just visit them and not apply for any open work permits, study permits, or other kind of visa classification. They just simply want to come visit their mother, father, parent, any one of them to during the summer holidays. But we are seeing a refusal based on such a request. Then another situation is where there are artists who are coming to perform. Mm-hmm. And they've been doing for even for many, many years. But then again, we are seeing that even they get touched upon with such random refusals. Now, my tip to any of the clients who come, make your application really strong, walk slow, and make sure that you are organizing your application very well. The officer doesn't have time, and there's a usage of AI by IRCC. So mm-hmm. we see that a lot of these random refusals could be because of AI that has been used on such applications. So, but then just so that you could go to the next step, which is judicial review or reconsideration, you must make sure that the application that you submitted was really a strong and well-knit application. cannot have loose ends. If you have loose ends, then of course the reconsideration or a JR would be a waste of your time and it would not give you the results that you're looking for.
7: Mm-hmm.
8: Organize. If you have 10 documents which are some kind of an affidavit, some declaration, some contract, make one exhibit of it. Right on the top, point out what are the enclosed documents. Now the problem of course we also have is that we can just share up to 4 MB of each set of documents. So they has to be organized and put together under that 4 MB limitation.
7: Uh-huh.
8: So pointing it out, but just using one page right on top and saying what contracts are these, what are they supporting, it helps.
7: Yeah.
8: Me as a practitioner, I always put a cover letter there where we mention about what are the requirements of TRB. You have to show your ties with home country. You have to show the purpose of your visit. You have to show that after this brief visit, you'll be leaving Canada and going back to your home country.
7: Mm-hmm.
8: Put those prongs in small bullets. Put those prongs and put all the documents that you are using to support each of the prongs under each of these bullets. That way, when the officer is looking at it, they know what we are saying, they know what we are presenting.
7: Yeah.
8: It's not a big set of 100 pages of documents which we just don't know what they are expecting and what we are selling.
7: Right. That's
8: so
7: a very good tip.
8: Mm-hmm. Yeah, absolutely. So I had this issue with one of the clients where we had to file a reconsideration, but just because our file was so organized right in the beginning that the same day it was refused, we sent for a reconsideration, and yeah. Within a week we got a response that the officer will be reconsidering their decision, and we are just hoping, crossing our fingers, that they go back, make a U-turn with their prior refusal, because that refusal really has no basis. And otherwise we of course have an option for judicial review, but just make sure that the listeners understand that you only get about 15 days to file for judicial review.
7: Mm-hmm.
8: So everything has to be very meticulously planned. Documents need to be well organized. Explain the reason why you're providing those documents. What is the reason? The officer will not go through those 100 pages document package to understand why a contract was provided
7: mm-hmm.
8: when you are coming to Canada for a visitor's visa.
7: Yeah.
8: So it becomes very prudent for us as practitioner to point that out, to put that upfront and explain. And that way we eliminate the refusals, of course.
7: Mm-hmm.
8: And we also, in the unfortunate situation that there is a refusal, we do have a solid plan of going back and asking and requesting the officer to reconsider their decision.
7: Mm-hmm.
8: And and at that point, you cannot add new documents. You cannot say, oh, I forgot.
7: Yeah.
8: Let me just add one more document and ask the officer to reconsider.
7: Right.
8: It's whatever is submitted should be sufficient to provide you that visa classification.
7: Mm-hmm.
8: So there should not be any more efforts to add on more documents later on.
7: Yeah.
8: So, and that goes even for a judicial review.
7: Mm-hmm.
8: If you are looking to JR the application, make sure it's strong right at the point when you are preparing and submitting it.
7: Mm-hmm.
8: So walk slow. And at times as practitioner, I feel that certain days you feel accomplished and certain days you feel motivated that you're going to bring the best result out for your client.
7: Yes.
8: But never giving up.
7: Never giving up. But the onus is really on you at the outset to get everything in order.
8: Absolutely.
7: And to send a complete package right there so that there's no chance for anybody to take issue
8: Absolutely.
7: With it.
8: Mm-hmm. Yes.
7: Well, thank you once again, Gagan. Really appreciate it always for you providing the light on this tough immigration scenario from the Canadian perspective. That's Gagan Jyotmundra of the NPC Law Group, providing counsel to companies and individuals worldwide on complex and U.S. and Canadian immigration and nationality law issues. 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So it's that time of the program, and I extend a big thank you to David Nockman, Gaganjot Mundra, Lutka Zimovcek, Snehal Batra and Samantha Oberstein for sparing their valuable time for the community and making the law so simple for the layperson. I'm Vijaya. Do join us every other Wednesday, 4 to 5 p.m. for continued timely insights on immigration from the NPZ Law Group. For now, stay tuned to Mirchi. 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

0: This hour is brought to you by Raj Jewels. Sham Shanda, let's do non-donkey,
1: have a funky time. दोस्तों आज की डेट पे ना किसी रोमांटिक बॉलीवुड राइटर का डेफिनेटली कंट्रोल होगा क्योंकि आज है 13th मई। शाम शानदार लाइव सुन रहे हैं आप दोस्तों, मैं हूँ आपकी मिर्ची सिद्धि। और वैसे 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
2: दोस्तों मई 13th का मतलब आज हमने बना दिया है मैं तेरा डे। जी हाँ, शाम शानदार लाइव सुन रहे हैं आप और मैं हूँ आपकी मिर्ची सिद्दी। और मई 13th को हमने रिवाइज करके मैं तेरा स्पेशल दिन बना दिया है, जहाँ 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